Assalamu alaikum. 8 a.m. This is Bangladesh Betar, broadcasting on the morning of Saturday, the 16th of Joishto, the 12th of Jilhas, and May the 30th. The news read by Taslima Omar. First, the headlines. 45th martyrdom anniversary of Shahid President Zia Rahman is being observed today in a befitting manner through various programs. Prime Minister Tariq Rahman inspects sacrificial and waste removal operations in capital, orders suspension of two zonal executive officers of Dhaka over waste removal failure.

across the country to mark the occasion. A discussion meeting organized by BNP will be held at the auditorium of the Institution of Engineers Bangladesh in Ramna in the capital tomorrow at 2 p.m. Prime Minister Tariq Rahman has asked the officials concerned to take punitive measures against those who failed to implement instructions in removing waste, maintaining drainage system and taking measures to prevent dengue in the capital. State Minister for LGIDN Cooperatives Mir Shahe Alam said the Prime Minister gave the order to Chief Executive Officers, Chief Waste Management Officers and Chief Health Officers of both Dhaka North and South City Corporations to take actions within 48 hours for the failure. Earlier, the Prime Minister inspected various development projects and waste management activities across Dhaka from 2 p.m. to 6 p.m. yesterday without official protocol. During the inspection, Tariq Rahman expressed dissatisfaction over the poor state of waste removal in areas including Hathipool, Elephant Road, Green Road, Farm Gate and Karwan Bazaar, where sacrificial animal waste and previously accumulated garbage were found scattered on roads and streets. Following the Prime Minister's directive, two zonal executive officers of the Dhaka North and South City Corporations were immediately attached to the Ministry of Public Administration, while departmental proceedings were initiated against them for negligence in duty. The suspended officials are Mohammad Sadiqur Rahman, Zonal Executive Officer of Zone 5 of Dhaka North City Corporation, and Qazi Saleh Mustanzir, Zonal Executive Officer of Zone 1 of Dhaka South City Corporation. The festive atmosphere is still prevailing across the country today on the third day of the Holi Eid al-Adha. As part of the Eid holiday, people are visiting entertainment centres with their families, relatives and friends. As a large number of people left Dhaka on the occasion of Eid al-Adha, the roads of the capitals are now largely empty. This is Bangladesh Bithar giving you the news. Local Government, Rural Development and Cooperatives Minister Mirza Fakhrul Islam Alamgir has said journalists must remain united to protect their rights and ensure media freedom in the new Bangladesh. He said this while inaugurating the temporary office of Thakurgaon University in Thakurgaon yesterday. Local Government Minister said Thakurgaon University is not just an educational institution, it is a reflection of the long-standing dreams and aspirations of the people of this region. The first return flight for Bangladeshi Hajj pilgrims has left Saudi Arabia early today after the completion of rituals. A flight of Saudi Airlines took off from the King Abdul Aziz International Airport in Jeddah around 3:10 a.m. Bangladesh time. The last return flight will leave Saudi Arabia on 1st July. U.S. President Donald Trump has held a meeting to make a final determination about an agreement to extend a ceasefire with Iran. He said Iran must agree to never have a nuclear weapon or bomb, that the Strait of Hormuz be reopened for unrestricted shipping traffic in both directions, and that any mines in the waterways are destroyed. Trump said the meeting was held in the White House Situation Room yesterday. On Thursday, U.S. officials said the two countries had agreed a framework of a deal pending the approval of Trump's and Iran's leadership. The deal would reportedly extend the ceasefire for 60 days and launch talks on the future of Iran's nuclear program. Meanwhile, Iran's top negotiator, Parliament Speaker Mohammad Bagheer Ghalibaf, yesterday said in a social media post that Tehran would only trust Washington's actions, not its words. Cricket and Bangladesh women team will take on host Scotland in the Women Tri-Nation T20 series at Edinburgh today. The match is scheduled to start at 7 p.m. Bangladesh time. Finally, weather. And forecast valid till 1 this afternoon says there are chances of rain or thundershowers with temporary west-northwesterly gusty or squally wind at a speed of 45 to 60 kilometers per hour over the regions of Rangpur, Mamansingh, Borishal, Noakhali and Sylhet. River ports in these areas are to hoist cautionary signal number 1. To end the news, the

0: In points again. 45th martyrdom anniversary of Shahid President Zia-ur Rahman is being observed today in a befitting manner through various programs. Prime Minister Tariq Rahman inspects sacrificial vest removal operations in capital, orders suspension of two zonal executive officers of Dhaka over vest removal failure. Prime Minister orders to take punitive measures against six officials of two city corporations for failing to implement instructions in removing vest and taking measures to prevent dengue in Dhaka. Journalists must remain united to protect their rights and ensure media freedom, urges LGRD minister. Returning of Hajj flights began last night after completion rituals in Saudi Arabia. And Bangladesh will take on host Scotland in Tri-Nation Women's T20 cricket series in Edinburgh today. That is the end of the news. Our next bulletin will be at 9 this morning in Bangla.
1: Bangladesh Betar, Dhaka. Akhon Shahid Rashtrapati Zia-ur Rahman ke nibedito gaan shunben. Shilpi K.M. Abdullah, Murtuja Mohin o Noshin Tabashun Sharon.

0: Assalamu alaikum. 9:30 p.m. This is Bangladesh Betar. The news read by Imtiaz Ahmed Siddiqui. First, the headlines. 45th martyrdom anniversary of Shahid President Ziaur Rahman being observed with due dignity. Prime Minister pays tribute to Shahid President Ziaur Rahman. Tariq Rahman urges all to actively participate in nation building imbued with ideal of Ziaur Rahman. Ziaur Rahman transformed Bangladesh unprecedentedly in just 3.5 years of rule, says LGRD minister. Indian High Commission pays homage to Shahid President Ziaur Rahman, commemorating his role in 1971 Liberation War. Return Hajj flights begin. Pilgrims are returning home. Road crash in Afghanistan kills 22 refugees. And Bangladesh facing hosts Scotland in Tri-Nation Women's T20 Cricket Series in Edinburgh. Now the details. The 45th martyrdom anniversary of Shahid President Ziaur Rahman is being observed in the country with due respect. On 30th May 1981, Shahid President Ziaur Rahman was killed at the Chattogram Circuit House by a group of disgruntled army officers as part of a domestic and foreign conspiracy. Ziaur Rahman, the proclaimer of independence, was one of the sector commanders of the Liberation War and commander of Z Force. He was the founder of BNP, one of the country's largest political parties. The BNP founded by him has now become one of the major political forces in Bangladesh. Shahid President Ziaur Rahman is called the pioneer of multi-party democracy as he introduced the multi-party democratic environment in the country. He is also credited as the visionary architect and founder of the South Asian Association for Regional Cooperation, SARC. Shahid President Ziaur Rahman established a timeless political philosophy based on nationalism. To mark the 45th martyrdom anniversary, BNP is observing an 8-day special program that started on 25th May and will continue till 1st June. As part of the program today, party flag is being kept at half-mast and black flag at the party's central office in Noya Polton and at party offices across the country. Prime Minister and BNP Chairman Tariq Rahman has paid tribute to party founder and Shahid President Ziaur Rahman on the occasion of his 45th death anniversary. He placed a wreath on the grave of Shahid President Ziaur Rahman at Sheribangla Nagar in the capital today. He later placed another wreath as party chairman, accompanied by its senior members. Tariq Rahman and party's standing committee members stood in solemn silence for some time and showed profound respect to the party founder. Later, Tariq Rahman joined a Dua Mahfil at the graveyard. Afterwards, leaders and workers of BNP and its associate bodies, supporters and people from different parts of the country paid homage to Shahid President Ziaur Rahman at his graveyard at Sheribangla Nagar in the capital. Prime Minister and BNP Chairman Tariq Rahman has urged all to actively participate in the work of nation building following the ideals of Shahid President Ziaur Rahman. He made the call while addressing a rally before distributing clothes and dry food among the destitute and underprivileged people at ECB Chattor and Kuril areas of the capital today. To commemorate the 45th martyrdom anniversary of Shahid President Ziaur Rahman, distribution of clothes and dry food items was organized at 17 places across Dhaka city. The Prime Minister inaugurated the program by distributing food among the poor at the Rajdhani High School premises on Manikmi Avenue this morning, mentioning that the core focus of Shahid President Ziaur Rahman's politics was to serve the nation, standing by its people. The Prime Minister said through his work, Ziaur Rahman taught people how to work for the country and how to build it. Later, after distributing clothes and dry food among the poor at the party's central office in Noya Polton, Tariq Rahman called on the party leaders and workers to stand by the helpless people. BNP Secretary General and Local Government, Rural Development and Cooperatives Minister Mirza Fakhrul Islam Alamgir has said the founder of BNP and Shahid President Ziaur Rahman brought an unprecedented change to Bangladesh within just 3.5 years of his rule. He made the remark after paying tribute to Shahid President Ziaur Rahman at his grave at Sher-e Bangla Nagar on the occasion of his 45th death anniversary. Mirza Fakhrul Islam Alamgir said Ziaur Rahman, on one hand, reintroduced multi-party democracy and brought the country back from one-party rule and Bakshal. On the other hand, he introduced a free market economy that changed Bangladesh from a bottomless basket into a country moving towards prosperity. He said BNP could not properly observe the day for nearly 17 years due to fascist repression. India today paid tribute to Shahid President Ziaur Rahman, recalling his historic March 1971 radio address and describing him as one of the Bangladesh's bravest sons, whose call inspired resistance and contributed to national liberation. A message issued by the Indian High Commission in Dhaka noted that Ziaur Rahman's address galvanized the people during a critical moment in Bangladesh's struggle for independence and became a source of inspiration for the nation's resistance movement. Recalling the shared history between the two neighboring countries, India said it continues to stand beside the people of Bangladesh as it did during the liberation war. Hajj pilgrims have started returning home after completing the Hajj rituals. This morning, two flights of Biman Bangladesh Airlines and Saudi Airlines landed at Hazrat Shah Jalal International Airport in Dhaka. About 5,400 pilgrims are expected to return home in 13 flights on the first day of the return Hajj flights. A total of 106 return Hajj flights will be operated until 30th June. This is Bangladesh Betar giving you the news. A truck carrying Afghan refugees returning from neighboring Pakistan overturned on a highway in eastern Afghanistan today, killing at least 22 people, including 10 children. Abdul Malik Niazai, the spokesperson for the provincial governor, said the accident occurred in Lagman province on the main highway linking Kabul, the Afghan capital, with Nangarhar province. He said the truck fell into a ditch after the driver fell asleep. The United States Secretary of Defense Pete Hegseth has said the U.S. is in a good place to make a deal with Iran to end the war, and the talks have been productive. However, he reiterated that President Donald Trump will not rush to make the deal. The U.S. Secretary of Defense made the comments at a security summit in Singapore today. Earlier, President Donald Trump said he will make a final determination on a deal with Iran to end the war. Meanwhile, Mohsen Rezai, an advisor to Iran's supreme leader, has said the U.S. is betraying diplomacy by continuing its naval blockade. Cricket and chasing the victory target of 134 runs, host Scotland were 80 for 2 in 11 overs against Bangladesh in the Women Tri Nation T20 series at Edinburgh when reports last came in. Earlier, batting first, Bangladesh scored 133 for 5 in 20 overs. Finally, weather and forecast valid till 1 tonight says there are chances of rain or thundershowers with temporary west or northwesterly gusty or squally wind at a speed of 45 to 60 kilometers per hour over the regions of Khulna, Borishal and Potuakhali. The reports in these areas are to hoist cautionary signal number 1. To end the news, the main points again. 45th martyrdom anniversary of Shahid President Ziaur Rahman being observed with due dignity. Prime Minister pays tribute to Shahid President Ziaur Rahman. Tariq Rahman urges all to actively participate in nation-building imbued with ideal of Ziaur Rahman. Ziaur Rahman transformed Bangladesh unprecedentedly in just 3.5 years of rule, says LGRD Minister. Indian High Commission pays homage to Shahid President Zia-ur Rahman, commemorating his role in 1971 Liberation War. Return Hajj flights begin. Pilgrims are returning home. A road crash in Afghanistan kills 22 refugees. And Bangladesh facing host Scotland in Tri-Nation Women's T20 Cricket Series in Edinburgh. And that is the end of the news. Our next bulletin will be at 11 p.m. in Bangla.
1: Here is the news commentary, written by Al-Amra Islam and read by Saika Shahadat. Today is the 45th martyrdom anniversary of former President of Bangladesh, founder of the Bangladesh Nationalist Party, BNP, and proclaimer of independence, Shahid President Zia-ur Rahman. On this day in 1981, he met a tragic death following an assassination by a group of misguided military personnel at Chittagong Circuit House. This day every year carries a new message and a new meaning for the people of Bangladesh. They take a lesson from the life and works of Shahid President Zia-ur Rahman. He lived for only 45 years, but in his short life, he became an unforgettable figure in the national history of Bangladesh. He was a gallant freedom fighter and organizer of Liberation War and a sector commander during the Liberation War in 1971, leading the Z Force. President Mohammad Shahabuddin, in a message marking the late president's 45th martyrdom anniversary, said, "With a simple and selfless life, strong personality, unquestionable integrity, and pragmatic statesmanship, Shahid President Zia-ur Rahman would remain eternally alive in the hearts of the people." As a state leader, Shahid President Zia-ur Rahman made significant achievement. In his 4 years of presidency from 1977 to 1981, he played a significant role in building a self-reliant Bangladesh through various initiatives like canal digging programs, the Green Revolution, industrial development, and the introduction of a modern and pragmatic economic system. His efforts for women's empowerment and child development also provided a new direction to the nation. His honesty, dedication, and patriotism were widely admired. Under his leadership, BNP grew into one of the leading political parties in Bangladesh. A hallmark of his administration encompassed economic, political, and social reforms. He was also a dreamer behind the establishment of SAARC, the apex body for regional cooperation in South Asia. Shahid President Zia-ur Rahman envisioned a strong, independent Bangladesh even during his tenure in Pakistan military. This foresight drove him to take an active role on the battlefield during the Liberation War. He was not merely a dreamer, but a maker of dreams, committed to seeing his vision realized through personal action and leadership. He connected with ordinary citizens by walking miles across rural Bangladesh. His honesty, integrity, and dignity were evident both in his actions and public speeches. The late president is remembered for his introduction of multi-party democracy. He was a staunch proponent of the theory. In fact, with his visionary, effective, and accomplished statesman, he symbolized the protection of independence and sovereignty. Shahid President Zia-ur Rahman worked tirelessly for the uplift of millions of Bangladeshis and achieved commendable successes both on the domestic and international fronts. But unfortunately, he did not survive for long. He was killed at a time when he appeared to be leading the nation to a new era of socio-economic prosperity and international eminence. Shahid President Zia-ur Rahman has passed into eternity, but the wider world and the land of his dream, Bangladesh, will forever remember and cherish his contributions towards democracy and freedom and fondly recall his contribution in shaping the destiny of the country. His eventful life, profound patriotism, uncompromising staunch against corruption, commitment to justice and fairness, vision of self-reliant Bangladesh, and enduring ideals would continue to inspire the young generation. And that is the end of the news commentary.
2: বাংলাদেশ বেতার অনুষ্ঠান একযোগে প্রচারিত হচ্ছে ঢাকা, চট্টগ্রাম, খুলনা, রাজশাহী, রংপুর, সিলেট, বরিশাল, ঠাকুরগাঁও ও কুমিল্লা কেন্দ্র থেকে।
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